Lana, that was you right here on Hawaii's number one reggae station, Island 98.5. You guys are cruising with Sage Boy, Mahalo Nui's for the company. Coming up in the queue, we got some Liquid Jordy. But right now, we got the one and only Anu here telling you folks why she's a big deal right here on Island 98.5.

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Happy Aloha Thursday, Ohana. It is going down this Saturday. Mai Tai is all about

The tune from the Brethren's, that was Wavy Only You right here on Island 98.5. As I'm hanging out with Sage Boy. All right, Ohana, right around the corner, we got your next shot at winning $1,000 on today's Jammin' Jackpot. 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Right here is High Water, sand in my boots.

from Highwater right here on Hawaii's number one reggae station, Island 98.5. You guys are cruising with Sage Boy. Ohana, shout out to all the blazers out there. Hope you guys are ready to fire up the roses because we got J-Book, the Green Common Kings, and Fiji. Island.

participating in the, you know, the kind, you insert the word and then you get a holic at the end of it. 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Shout

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That was Wavy with Only You. You guys are cruising with Sage Boy on this Aloha Thursday, aka Friday Eve. Ohana, this Saturday, we got Mai Tais live.

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I can't lie, Ohana, that was one of my favorites. That was Mo'oli and Kabaka Pyramid with Clarity right here on Hawaii's number one reggae station, Island 98.5. Sage Boy in your area, smack dab in the midst of this evening's Island 98.5, your top five most requested, most thumbed up songs. And right now, right here is number three. Right here is

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1: All right, family, you folks have spoken. Taking number one, we got the Brethrens of High Water right here is you on Island 98.5. Congrats.

Yeah, yeah, newest release from The Green. That was Titles right here on Hawaii's number one reggae station, Island 98.5. You guys are cruising with Stage Boy. By the way, family, if you guys didn't know, their brand skanking new album, which is also called Titles, is dropping July 17th. You are able to pre-save it now at the Green.

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And summer right around the corner. Big shout out to the class of 2026. I know our high school seniors, last week of school is this week. It's Shayla Torres keeping it going with the green called Summer.

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It's called the Talkback Mic. 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

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Kanaka Fire and Brada Hoods with Morning Sun. 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Coming up, guys, we got music, brand new music, actually, from The Green. But right here, kicking off,

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It's Island 98.5, giving you the newest release from The Green. That one is called Titles. It's Shayla Torres on this Thursday.

98.5, that's Wavy with Time. It's Shayla Torres hanging out on this Thursday night. Hope you all had a beautiful day. And these guys right here, we're proud to team up with them as the official station for everything green. 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

Midnight Lover on Hawaii's number one reggae station. You're listening to Ala 98.5. Shayla Torres on this Thursday night. And guys, it is coming up. I'm excited for this. We are presenting Anuhea's summer kickoff celebrations happening at Blue Note Hawaii the ending of this month, May 29th and May 30th. It's going to be a good time. 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

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You're listening to Island 98.5. Shayla Torres here hanging out on this Thursday night. Whew, this one's a vibe. I haven't heard this song in actually a minute, so turn it up. Here's Sammy Johnson with Sleepwalker.

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You're listening to Island 98.5. It's Shayla Torres hanging out all the way until midnight. I got you covered. We're keeping it going with some Garrett Douglas.

a late night vibe on Hawaii's number one reggae station. You're listening to Island 98.5. Coming up, we got some Rebel Soldiers on the way. The newest release from Kanakafai and Pohaku that's happening in less than 7 minutes.

UAE's number one reggae station. It's Sheila Torres. And just like that, my time to clock on for the rest of your evening, guys. Be safe. Here's High Water, Sand in My Boots.

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0: 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Our offices here at iHeartRadio has a fresh new look. 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
2: 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Wow, that's awesome. That is awesome.
0: Blame him on the audio.
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0: To my left, your right, the one and only Shay Shay is in the building.
1: Good morning. Yay.
0: Get it up, get it up, get it up.
1: I'm more loose today.
0: One time.
2: Come on, Shay Shay.
0: Come on,
2: Shay Shay.
0: Break it down. She in the sweats. She don't regret coming on the show this morning,
3: Oh, brother, you aren't a poet. You never even know it.
0: But I never even wrote it, too. The best thing to hit the radio since music, the funny man himself.

0: Oh, solo me all.
1: And now, making his way into the arena, the eighth wonder of the world, the homestead hitman, the Waimanalo warrior, the Sasquatch of sovereignty, Big.

0: wondering, we never asked, we never did like a recap, a daily recap with Shay yet.
1: And
0: I'm wondering what she does after the show. So,
2: okay,
0: Shay, what did you do yesterday after the show?
1: Spotlight. Welcome to Spotlight Wake Up Crew. Shay Shay.
2: Well, so I'm helping my friend with some HR stuff at his company. So okay. I went there for a few hours, and then I got a random phone call from someone on our marketing team, Mackenzie, who we've brought on, right on many times. And she's like, hey, what are you doing tonight? I'm like, I don't think I have anything planned. She's like, you're coming to a concert with me. So I ended up shooting a concert with her. It was Jack Johnson. So he actually had his movie premiere.
0: Nice.
2: Yes.
0: Okay,
2: and then his album launch today. So it was like a concert plus a movie. And then she sent me home at 9:30 and was like, you have to be on the radio tomorrow. So I'm grateful that she sent me home, because normally I don't police myself.
1: So learn a few things.
2: Yeah.
1: You should be, you know, I mean, you need to get home early and not be blitzed. So you can get up and do the show.
2: For sure, 100%.
0: Or, you know, like, so you just stay blitzed and stay up all the way until you start the show.
1: I've done it when I wore a younger man's clothes, yes.
2: Man, I think I'm too old for that.
0: So,
1: what are you, Danny Glover?
0: I know.
3: I'm too old for this, S.
0: Yeah. Where was the concert at?
2: We were at the Blaisdell. But it was the concert hall. So I went to the arena side.
0: Gotcha.
2: I had no idea. I'd never been
1: looking
2: to the...
1: Looking around like, where is everyone?
2: Right. And then I followed all the people dressed nice.
0: what were you wearing?
2: Did we were in our iHeartRadio shirts. So it wouldn't be weird if we were like taking videos.
0: Right.
2: We could steal one for you.
0: Well, have you never been to the concert hall before?
2: No, not at the Blaisdell, no.
0: Well, you gotta be kidding me.
2: No, it was super cool. I had been to the arena and the other side.
0: Right.
2: But never the concert hall.
0: You've been on this earth for 18 years and you have never gone.
1: Rah.
2: Yeah, I didn't know that. I was like, I thought that was just a building, like a storage area or something, you know? It's actually really nice in there.
0: I used to run all over that place as a kid, man. Because, you know, family in the business, right? So my dad and everybody worked in the union. So they worked Blaisdell, Concert Hall, Waikiki Shell, set up shows. So those places were literally like my playground growing up.
2: Wow.
0: And inside that concert hall, every time they'd have like, I don't know, Cats, Les Miserables. I mean, you name it, right?
1: Sure.
0: Stage plays. My dad would be working. I'd be with him all day. So I'd run around in these they look like gills that are on the side of the walls.
2: Yes,
0: it's
2: right, cool.
1: Right.
0: Yeah, those are called the alcoves, and they're for something to do with sound. But I used to go and watch almost every single show from the alcoves.
2: That's cool.
0: Yeah, I'd pull up one chair, or I'd go climb up in a roof and go on top of the roof of the concert hall. So, yeah, man, that was my spot right there.
2: Wow.
0: I can show you all the secrets of
1: awesome, bro.
0: Caves, bro.
2: That's cool.
1: Awesome.
2: That's really cool.
0: I don't know if they'd let kids run around in that place today.
1: Probably not. There's probably signs that says no running.
0: Right.
1: You know what I mean? No grabbing a fish. Because you used to have koi. I think still get koi. I haven't been there in a while, but
0: they get barracudas in that water now. Who decided to put
2: kudas? Honestly, they have some big fishes in there.
1: I think somebody just threw them in there. Bro.
0: I think so too, bro. I think so.
1: Mm-hmm.
0: All right, so that's what you guys did yesterday with the Jack Johnson concert.
2: Yes.
0: Not
1: that's cool.
0: A bad way to spend your day after the radio show.
2: No, not bad
1: I don't
2: at
1: kid
2: all.
1: You.
0: Greg, what'd you get into, man?
1: Okay, I went for a pedicure with Shawnee.
2: Ooh.
1: And I haven't had one in like a couple fight years.
0: Right. Wait, pedicure hands or is that the feet? What?
1: That's
0: one?
1: The feet.
0: Feet.
1: That's
0: okay,
1: the feet.
0: Got you. Ped.
1: Hand, man. Manos.
0: Is that how you okay.
1: Los manos.
0: I'm still
1: manos.
0: Gonna forget.
1: I know that because whenever I go to the airport, the TSA tells me, Levantate los manos, señor. But I got bullied, bro.
0: What?
1: Because you know these are like it's all Vietnamese people. Hey, look, it's great. They're here and they, you know, they do. They're doing a wonderful thing. But so Shawnee had the guy, and I had the gal.
2: Okay.
1: And this place is huge, and so the lady turns to the guy. And I know I was getting bullied because she turns to the guy and go, she, you know, I put my feet in the salt bath or whatever it is. And the lady turns to the guy and go, Fucking less about fun to our dad at Barney Ruppo. And I go, okay, they talking about me. And then the guy says something like, don't that was young, that was a Black and Decker belt tender. You know, I'm like, oh, okay. That's how it is, eh?
0: Yeah. All right.
1: Troublemakers. They're like, Pumba, I don't like some of the Pundawa, some athlete's foot.
0: Oh, bro. Isn't that crazy? Every time you go to one of those places, though, you literally are waiting for a word you think you know because
1: yeah.
0: you think they're all talking about you, huh?
1: Yeah. Yeah, especially and it's when, normally fa.
0: Especially when they start laughing.
2: Right.
1: Like, yes.
0: I had one of them that was doing the heel or whatever, right?
2: And their eyes start getting big when they talk, yeah?
0: Yeah. Mm-hmm. And then they just all keep like looking down. And then when they all come by and start looking at your foot, and then they start yeah. laughing. It's like, right, he's talking smack about me.
2: Fred Flintstone. You know, what's actually so crazy is I recently saw this little ad that popped up on Instagram. And they're kind of mm-hmm. like those Meta glasses, uh-huh. but not. And what it does is it translates in real time get on top of the glasses. Yes, like everything you see in cartoons, it's a real thing that they just released. I think it's like yep. $600 or something. But I'm like, right. I want to buy one of those and just enter a salon and just see what they're saying.
0: My uncle has an uh-huh. earpiece that he bought. And,
2: oh. Right,
0: and yeah, he literally has the earpiece in there and it translates I don't know how many different languages.
2: That's
0: yeah.
2: cool.
0: Yeah.
1: But the thing about the Vietnamese people, and it's like, you know, the sentences are like long.
0: Yeah, yeah.
1: And a thing comes up on a translator. Hi, how have you? That's a lot of vowels and consonants for just say hi.
0: I don't kid you, bro. I see that on like subtitles and I'm watching shows like that. And I'm just like, bro, you just said all of that. And
2: or the subtitles are like, is it delayed?
1: The best is when they're talking smack and you have your, like, say you go to a restaurant, like a pho place or whatever, and they're talking so much smack about you and somebody on your table was in the military and stationed in, you know, Vietnam Thailand for a while and understands every word. And then at the end, they just say, like, thank you very much in the native language. And they go, oh, no, they know I was talking smack.
2: Oh, my
0: That
2: God.
0: Happened to us at, we were at one of those all-you-can-eat places out here.
2: Oh.
0: Yeah. Where you got to cook your own food, though.
2: Oh, okay, okay, the Korean barbecue.
0: So, yeah, my daughter, man, my daughter and her friend, they can eat, but they can eat, like, eat, right? So, I get to this point to where I'm tapping out. She's like, Dad, we haven't even started yet. And I'm like, no, man, I'm done. I don't want to feel like that type of uncomfortable right now.
2: Yeah. You know?
0: And when they get to a point, they just start ordering one thing. And it's usually like either the tin beef or like her stuff was the tongue. I guess she was eating
1: lengua.
0: Yeah, there you go. Mm-hmm. And then her and him just keep ordering it. Every time they come back, you guys bow yet? And then she's like, no, we'll take another order. So this went on for like an hour, okay?
2: Oh, my goodness.
0: Of them continuing to order. And they're talking, they're saying some stuff back and forth from the kitchen to out there. And then he goes and translates. He's like, they're talking smack about us. And we're like, bro, what was they saying? He was like, More beef tongue. And then they just keep repeating what they say. Like, yeah, it was full on. I was
2: crazy.
0: Like, you know what, bro? We're paying this bill. We're walking out of here with no tip.
1: The only thing that I understand in a restaurant, especially in like a Vietnamese restaurant, is constipation. When they say the word, hung chow.
0: Is that it?
1: Hung chow. Yeah, that means you're constipated.
0: Yeah.
2: Oh, okay.
0: I mean, it's like, you know, we always listen for the words that we recognize when somebody is speaking a different language around us.
2: Right.
0: Here's the thing, if they talk in smack. In Japan, I definitely knew it. Because every time I'd walk around somewhere, I'd hear the native tongue, and then I'd hear, who the Godzilla desu ka?
2: Oh.
0: Godzilla.
2: Oh, wow.
0: And I knew they was talking about me. Especially I turn around and look, they're all looking at me. Oh, Godzilla.
3: Oh, Godzilla. How are you, my friends?
2: Oh, my gosh.
1: But see, he's Godzilla, but his tail is in the front.
0: Exactly.
4: Wake up! It's the Wake Up Crew.
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19: Showers and possible thunderstorms today with a high of 81. Trades 10 to 15, gusts up to 21. Tonight, rainy and breezy with a low of 76.
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0: Hey, Hollywood news is coming up next.
2: Yes. Drake just dropped something last night, and we'll talk more about it soon.
0: What?
2: Yeah.
0: All right, we'll chat next.

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1: Okay, so I actually got a message yesterday about this, and I want to talk about it, but it's about the two Hawaii men that were arrested in Florida for alleged burglary.
2: Right.
3: Okay.
1: So this is in regards to the Hawaii musician and another former Hawaii resident that are being held without bail in Florida in jail for alleged burglary last month. It looks like around April 25th, the sheriffs were called to a home after a reported shooting, and an air unit followed the subject and entered a vehicle, and deputies later stopped them and detained the two men for further questioning.
2: This is the one that we were talking about off air, right?
1: Yes. Yeah.
2: All right. Yeah. Full disclosure here, all right? One of the men named in this, I've known him for over 15 years. Mahi Crab, right? He's a friend of mine. The Mahi I knew, I wouldn't know him to do this, but this is all out in the news. We're all seeing it, and everybody's talking about it. So let's state the facts, man. I mean,
4: We've been asked, you know, our views on it and whatnot, and we just wanted to be respectful, especially to the family.
2: Right.
4: You know, because he get nice wife, he get baby.
2: Yeah.
4: So we want to be factual. Under the Florida statute that they're being held under, it really just doesn't look good. You know what I mean? It sounds like, and this is just what was released publicly.
2: Right.
4: Because I did kind of an analysis. They both pled not guilty. And especially for Mahi, he's got very low chances of an acquittal.
2: Right.
4: They might be able to deal away some of the other charges. But realistically, I mean, he's got about a 20 to 35% chance of being acquitted.
2: Right.
4: Because there's just a lot there.
2: And this is your area. I mean, you've been doing this your whole life of expertise, man. Law enforcement, former law enforcement officer. I mean, this is what Greg does, you know? So, and yes, Mahi was on this show last month, right? Or
4: yes,
2: the month before last.
4: Okay. Yes, March.
2: In March, yes, I was. Did see him in Kauai at Maoli's thing, and so guys, yes, he did post me on his social media. So, you know, just full disclosure, man, I've been around this guy for many years. He used to play with Anuhea, and it's just like I said, the Mahi, I knew he wouldn't do something like this, but you know, it happened. It's out there, and we're talking about it.
4: Yeah, things change. I mean, and you know, it's not. Honestly, and I hate to say this, but I don't think it's going to get any better for him because now he's under a microscope, so they're going to be looking at everything.
2: Sure.
4: They're going to be looking at his business, his trucking business. I mean, and if there's any nefarious things going on, that's going to be a factor in not only this Florida case, but if there was anything, if his trucking company was involved in any criminal activity, that's going to come out. If it was, and because it's a nationwide trucking company, that just opens up a whole big can of worms.
1: Yeah.
4: So you know, it is what it is.
2: Right.
4: You know, you do what you do, and you got to take your lumps.
2: Yeah.
4: And he's not denying it. I mean, he and Kekava are not denying it. It sounds like they're telling their side to try to burn the other guy.
2: Right.
1: Yeah, that's what it seems like.
4: It seems like more and more they are burning each other.
2: But definitely something I'm sure us, not only here, but in Hawaii in general, will be following this story.
4: Yeah,
2: so.
4: I think everybody's following it so far. One lady on social media was whispering about it.
5: I saw that one. Oh, my God. It's the same charge for both of them.
4: You know, I don't know who that lady was.
2: I don't know neither, but I was watching that, and man, she literally made me crank up the volume.
1: Wait,
2: and
1: I missed this.
2: My face, bro.
1: Oh, no. I know exactly who you're talking about. Never mind.
2: And I'm like, how smart would that be, bro? Everything I go say, hey, guys, come down this weekend. We're going to be potting over here.
4: And then
1: you hear the bark in the back.
2: Or the moaning sound effects start blasting.
4: I don't kid you. I mean, the truth is when it's somebody you know, whether it be a family member or a public figure or whatever, you know what I mean? Hey, look, man. We human. We do what we do.
2: Right, right.
4: You know, yeah. If I was in if I was looking at what, well, first of all, if I did anything like that,
2: yeah, mm-hmm.
4: you know I did it.
2: Right, right, right.
4: Well, I wouldn't be trying to make like was it me? You know, yeah. I would honestly plead no contest and take my chances.
1: Say it with your chest.
4: You know what I mean? Because, yeah, I mean,
2: there would be signs, Greg, did it.
4: There would. Yes, there would.
1: Well, also, I feel like your word is no longer trustworthy, right? If you start lying and then they find out you're lying, like, you might as well just stick with the truth.
4: True.
2: Right, right,
4: true.
2: Right.
4: I don't know. That's pretty boss up.
2: I don't know about me. I get boss up. I'd be like, bah, he did it, bah. That guy right there, he did everything.
4: Look, I'm going to say it. I think based on what is presented, and this is only what they're letting out to the public. Right, there are other facts of the case. Look, man, chances are he did them.
2: Yeah,
4: Greg Hammer saying that he did him, and then now he gotta go in court and plead his case.
2: And I'm sure there's many, like you said, you know, they don't always let everything go in the public because they're doing investigations, so they don't want to ask somebody something that was released and then they know the answer to it already. So yeah,
4: far from over.
2: So yeah, many things are going there.
1: Yeah, kind of crazy.
2: Mm-hmm. Absolutely.
1: Okay, and then recently there was a video, maybe like a month or two, maybe 3 months ago, that went viral on social media.
2: Okay.
1: It was this lady, she was walking her dog, and her dog, she has like a tiny little, I think it was like a white dog.
2: Uh-huh.
1: And her dog got attacked by another dog that wasn't on the leash. And
2: Downtown Chinatown.
1: It was around downtown Chinatown. Yeah. And her dog had to get all these like stitches and stuff. Thankfully, her dog was okay, but it was pretty traumatizing. And come to find out, this wasn't the first time, or there was two attacks that happened like this. So the guy recently
2: Same dog with the same?
1: No, not the same. With this, the guy where the warrant was issued to. Gotcha. Yes. So he had a warrant issued for two dog attacks in just this year alone. So one was on the South King Street. But yeah, he's 67 years old and he's being charged with negligence of a dangerous dog.
2: Yeah, you guys gotta take care of the dogs, man. That's why they say keep them on the leash, you know, because you never know how your dog's gonna act around other dogs. And
5: But for me, I don't like to use a leash. I like to use a skewer, but it's whole different.
1: Yes.
5: It's different.
2: Same, but different.
5: It's the same thing, but there's a small difference.
1: Yeah. But yeah, you would think after the first time, the leash would go on, right?
4: Yeah.
2: Yeah.
1: But now the leash is going on him, so.
4: See, and like for me, like when dogs, like if I get bit by a dog, I bite back, actually.
1: Yeah.
4: We used to have this dog. We used to have this chihuahua, and he would like, we'd play, and then he would nip at my hand, not bite him, just kind of like nibble him a little bit.
2: Yeah.
4: And I would just grab him, and then I would like, I'd bite his ear. And then he would,
1: across the room.
4: Yeah.
2: Man, watch your dogs.
1: Yeah. And then we had a surprise that happened at midnight last night.
2: Wait, what happened?
1: Drake dropped three albums.
2: Aye.
1: Yeah. Wow. Three years it's been since his last album, so I guess he's making up for it.
2: He's been known to do this. There was I'm trying to remember what song it was. It was a Drake record, though. And we had, because you know us for over here, we get the plugs, eh? We get the direct plugs over here.
4: Right.
2: So we had one of our friends who was in New York, who's in the business. He's a record rep. And he shoots over this entire Drake album. And he's like, by the way, Drake's dropping this album Monday. And it was a Friday.
1: Wow.
2: Okay, so I'm like, do we got to go ahead to play it? He's like, yeah, go ahead, man. So I instantly jump on air. I don't even think I was on that station. It was on our sister station, 93.9 to B, right? And I literally was like, tell Jamie, I was like, yo, we got this album right here, man.
1: That's
2: like,
1: crazy.
2: Dude, let me run this because it's not even out yet. And I go across the hall and I load the music up and I literally jumped on the radio and played that song something
4: like
2: 20 times in a row, back to back to back. And then later that night, Drake ended up pushing up his release date to that night.
1: That's funny.
2: And I guarantee, because somebody got in touch and it was like, bro, they're bumping your album in Hawaii already.
1: That's funny. But no cease and desist, right?
2: Nah, no
1: way, no. That's awesome.
2: We forced Drake for dropping his whole album early.
1: That's funny.
2: So he dropped three albums last night at midnight.
1: Yes. Yeah, so they're called Iceman, Hibiti, on Maid of Honor. So his first releases since 2023 for All the Dogs, which was kind of in that battle with Kendrick Lamar that he had.
2: Right, the one he lost.
1: Yeah, that was the mic drop. He had to take a break.
2: Brother, that guy's getting smoked by Kendrick Lamar, man.
4: I don't kid you.
2: At that point, I would have just left the game.
1: After being on the Super Bowl halftime show, how do you come back from that? Being dissed in front of millions of people like that.
2: Millions
1: being
2: of people.
1: Called, you know.
2: A pedo.
1: A PDF, you know. Yeah. That is insane.
2: A minor.
1: Right. Everyone's singing it. And then you have Samuel Jackson there.
2: Yeah,
1: you could deep dive into that one. Oh my gosh.
2: He should have left the game. But I don't know, man. I'll check this album out. I'll tell you if he really should just still leave the game or not.
1: Yeah, I think based off of the titles of the songs or the stuff, they all sound very different. Like Iceman, Maid of Honor, and Habibti. Like, aren't Habibti's like Sugar Babies or?
2: Sure.
1: Maid of Honor is like the marriage, and then Iceman seems like a boy thing.
2: Yeah, yeah.
1: He has different audiences.
2: A lot of songs in this system, though, for sure.
1: Yeah, it's insane.
2: All right, so there you go. Drake's album's out. Go check it out.
1: Yep. Yeah, check it out. And then we have birthdays today.
2: Who we get?
1: So we have Jacob Hemphill from SOJA.
2: That's crazy.
1: Wow. So it's his birthday. Very special birthday to him.
2: I was at his wedding 2 years ago.
1: Yeah, where was that? Turtle Bay?
2: No, it was at in Eva Beach.
1: Oh, Eva Beach.
2: Yeah, Ray Jr.'s house in the back over
1: That's
2: there.
1: That's right. Nice. Yeah. Oh, how pretty.
2: But I don't know. I hooked up with that guy. Well, linked up with him when he came out here for a show. And they actually used our iHeartRadio music hall in the back to do practice for like a week, right?
4: Wow. Nice.
2: I knew the guy before that, but then he just ended up coming on my show wanted to take a break from everything going on back there. And we ended up staying here just like, you know what I mean? Brother to brother, just talking story, man, for like 2 hours and got to know so much about one another.
1: That's cool.
2: And just, you know, experiences and all of that. And then next thing I know, he's like, hey, man, dude, I want you to come to my wedding, man. So, I'm there, brother. I'm there.
1: What
2: man.
1: An honor. How cool.
2: Right on. Happy birthday. Shout out Jacob Hemphill from SOJA. Who else celebrating today?
1: We got Ray Lewis. Brother pro Ray. Football player.
4: Wow.
2: Yeah.
1: Yes.
4: Hardest hitter ever in the NFL.
1: Wow.
2: That wasn't the refrigerator, right?
4: No. Okay, Fridge Perry. Yeah. Totally different.
1: Fridge Perry. And then we got Jamie Lynn Sigler. She's an actress from The Sopranos.
2: Okay.
1: We have Russell Hornsby, actor from The Grimm.
2: Mm,
4: okay.
1: We have George Brett. He's a baseball player.
4: Yeah.
1: And then we have Chaz Palminteri. He's an actor and screenwriter for A Bronx Tale.
4: Yeah. He was good in A Bronx Tale.
2: Yeah.
4: Yes. And he was good on like Modern Family and anything he's in, right? He's good.
1: Oh, okay. The head is clicking in my head right now.
4: Yeah.
1: Yes.
2: It's clicking in your head.
1: Yes. Right. And then Brian Eno. He's 78. He's a musician and a producer.
4: Okay.
1: Don't know from what, but happy birthday.
2: I love that, dude. She's just like grabbing.
4: If it's just a, if it's celebrity, if it's listed on celebrity birthdays, happy birthday.
1: Happy birthday.
2: And if it's your birthday.

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3: Apparently, it's supposed to have some rain today, gang, but from the looks outside this window, not too shabby. 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
2: Stop, gang. I get one stupid joke, but first, for Brother Mai, keep your head up, Brother. Better call Brother Zach, because you're going to be like, sitting in my room, wondering where. My brother, I get one stupid joke for you guys, gang.
3: Damn, I'm Jerry.
4: Shoot, Bob.
2: Okay, so his father is sitting down on the couch, yeah? And watching TV, trying up his peanut fat, catching them in his mouth, enjoying himself. The wife called him, hey, babe, he turned his head just when he dropped one peanut, yeah? Oh, the peanut land right in his ear. Hey, trying to dig him out with his pinky, you know, can't get him out. Oh, hey, babe, I think this peanut stuck in my ear. She go, what? He go, yeah. So she come over there, try to dig him out. She go, oh, babe, you know what? I push him in, I think we gotta go ER. He go, okay. So they're getting ready to go ER. At that time, and a daughter come home with her brand new boyfriend walking the house. He's filling me in on a story. So they go, oh, yeah, so we gotta go ER. The boy go, you know what? Hey, let me try something. So the father go, huh? He go, yeah, let me try something. Sit down on the couch. I'm gonna shove my fingers in your nose. And I like you blow real hard. The father go, okay. Shove his finger in the nose. Huh? They go, okay, blow. Hey, boom, the peanut fly out the ear. Hey, everybody happy, the mother, the daughter, everybody, hey, all thankful. Later on in the night, the boy go home, the mother tell the husband, hey, that was really smart of that boy, and, you know, I think he's going to get a real bright future. What you think he's going to be later on in life? The dad go, hey, from the smell of his fingers, probably our daughter, our son-in-law.
5: Wow.
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5: Whoa, what a way to find that out, though, huh?
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9: Nice looking Friday ride out there waiting for you. Don't worry about the clouds. They're not dropping anything just yet. Right now through Waipahu and Pearl City, everything's looking pretty good too. Just a little bit of slowing as you cross Fort Weaver and merge with H2. And then by the time you make Waimalu, it's pretty much full speed the rest of the way toward town on H1. Waimalu is going to slow down a little bit if you're going past Tripler. And around town, everything's still full speed at the moment. Up and over the Kotlau, same thing. No problems out there on the windward side. Coming down the leeward shore through Nanakuli, no slowing at the moment. And up on the north shore, same thing. Through Mid-Island, up and down H2, everything's looking great.
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0: Morning.
1: Hey, buddy. This is Dallas.
0: Austin. You bet.
1: All right, man. Wait, is it Austin or Dallas?
0: I get that a lot, actually.
1: Okay, so...
0: It's actually funny you should say that, though, Koa, because back when my older sister and I were in high school, my sister dated someone named Austin. So you got me, Austin, so Austin, Texas, and Dallas, Texas. And funnily enough, there's a little tiny town in Texas called Page, Texas, and that's the name of my older sister.
1: Wow, gotcha.
2: Your parents really like Texas. Nice.
1: Yeah, apparently. What's up, man? You got something for us this morning?
0: Yes, I do. What do you get when you sit Dwayne Johnson and Kevin Hart beside each other?
1: I don't know. What do you get?
0: You get a big Johnson and a little Hart.
2: That's a good one.
1: Yeah. Right on, Dallas. Man, that was a good one, brother. Thank you.
0: Yeah, have a good day, you guys.
1: You too, man. Bye.
3: I get wonderful memories of Texas. I was in a diner right outside of DFW.
1: Right.
2: Okay.
3: And it's like 2 in the morning. I walk in and I order a hamburger and a hot dog. I was kind of hungry. Okay. And so the waitress comes back. She puts a plate in front of me with a empty hamburger bun and an empty hot dog bun.
2: What?
1: Okay, right.
3: Yeah, exactly.
2: Where's the beef?
3: Bruh, she reached under her arm. Okay? Take out one hamburger patty, throw them on a bun. I went,
4: She said, what? I just try to keep it warm for you.
3: I said, you know what? Cancel the hot dog.
5: It's the Wake Up Crew.
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0: I can see you right now in the kitchen, bending over a hot stove. 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

0: Yahaka. Ding, ding, ding,
1: and of course, not officially Aloha Friday until Unc sings it.
2: It's Aloha Friday, no work till Monday.
1: Do-be-do, hopefully. Hey, Malo Unc, now it is officially Aloha Friday. Two Shakas in the house, and everybody right over there to my left, your right. That is Shay Shay. Come on now.
3: Hi.
1: Literally with her finger on the bell.
3: Yes.
4: Yes.
0: Ding, ding, ding, ding, ding.
1: Ding, ding, ding.
3: It's like we're getting ready for a fight. Yeah.
1: And of course, her theme song. Come on.
3: I'm going to lose to my body.
1: Yeah. Imagine a stick dancing.
3: That's me. Cinnamon. What's the Cinnamon Toast Crunch Man?
1: Yeah.
3: Yaman.
1: Yeah. Yaman. His name is Cinnamon.
3: Cinnamon.
1: Cinnamon Sugar. And of course, the best thing to hit the radio since music, the funny man himself, Greg.

0: How often does the good Lord speak to you every day, my
1: friend? Every day, bro. Speaks to all of us every day in some form or some way. You know what I mean? Our job is what we're paid for, and our calling is what we're made for. Amen. Hallelujah.
0: Hey, there you go.
1: Straight. It's straight.
2: And now, making his way into the arena, the eighth wonder of the world, the Kapaa Quarry Kanaka, the Nalo Neanderthal, the Sultan of Sasa, the Vanilla Gorilla Big

0: this morning. Roman of Kolohe Kai going to be joining us in the studio about 7:30-ish. He got a new song, new cover song here in Jam, dropped last week, so you can come in here. And I actually found instrumental and minus one version. So you know what that
1: beautiful.
0: Means? We're going to make him sing it.
1: Oh, yes. Yes, we are.
0: And already advised him to bring the ukes because, you know, he always does the medleys, eh?
1: He does.
0: Mash up all kinds of songs, but always good fun when he does that. So that's coming up about 7:30. And then we have comedian Kathy Griffin.
2: Oh.
1: Yeah.
0: That's going to be joining
1: legacy.
0: Us.
1: She's a legacy comedian.
0: Yeah, yeah. She's going to be joining us in the about 8:30, 8:45.
2: Oh, what a fun show today.
1: Around there.
0: Hey, we only get the hammers over
2: For
0: here,
2: real?
0: Shay, if you haven't noticed yet.
2: For real.
3: Strictly right now, she's sitting poolside at the Hilton Hawaiian Village, chilling out, having on lava flow.
0: With an umbrella and a pineapple on the side.
2: That's the stuff right there.
3: Some brown kid massaging her feet. Ms. Griffin, thank you.
0: Stupid Joke Friday. What goes in pink and hard and comes out wet and sticky?
2: Oh.
1: Yes.
0: Bubble gum. Stupid joke.
3: What dance do all the astronauts know?
0: What dance?
3: The moonwalk. Boom.
0: Shay, Shay, you got one?
2: What do you call Hawaiian with one leg shorter than the other? Not even bra.
3: Not even bra.
0: We'll be here all day.
3: What do you call a loco chick with no legs?
0: What you?
2: What's that?
0: What you call her?
3: Nani Loa.
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4: Island 98.5 is the wake-up crew. Stupid Joke Friday. John got fired at work for sticking his pickle in a pickle slicer.
5: Wow.
4: And then somebody yelled out, wow, what'd they do with the pickle slicer? Well, she got fired, too.
5: Wow.
6: Bah. Maddie's guy, he come home. A porky guy, he come home. Find his wife getting it on with his best friend, bah.
4: Oh, no, the worst.
6: So then he tell his best friend, down, Fido, down.
4: Where's the peanut butter jar?
7: Oh, my God.
6: Maddie's three cockeyed criminals come up in front of a cockeyed judge. Eh?
4: Yeah.
6: The judge says to the first prisoner, what's your name? The second prisoner says, Johnny Johnson. The judge looks at him and says, I wasn't talking to you. And the third guy says, I never say nothing.
7: Shame. I recently saw Bullethead Chick. You don't see one of those, you know, very often. And guess what her name was?
4: What?
7: No hair.
4: No hair.
6: No. I was going to say Britney Spears, man.
7: That's her nickname.
4: I don't know. Let's bring in our friend from the Naco family, Moose. Moose Naco, you see, Moose, welcome to the show. Come on in.
8: Hey, how's it, boy? You guys there?
4: Sister, brother, what are we?
8: Bruh.
4: Whoa.
8: Just call me Boo, okay?
4: Okay,
8: what?
4: Whoa. I'll just check it.
8: I'll run you over in my Peterbilt. Okay, what's the DVGT, pink and purple?
4: What's the difference?
7: What's that?
8: Grip. Shut up.
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3: It's Island 98.5. Wake Up Crew. Roman just called me or texted me. He's like, because this guy knows this building way too well, because he comes in often, right? So he's literally like, hey, man, texts me like 5 minutes ago. Hey, I'll be in the elevator in about 1 minute. I'm like, okay, cool. And tell Mackenzie, and oh, yeah, I'll be in the elevator in 1 minute. She comes in the studio without him. I'm like, oh, he's in the elevator. I get a text right now. I'll just be riding the elevator up and down until you push the button.
4: Bruh.
5: I know that feeling.
3: He's a trooper, that guy, man. If you guys don't know, bring you in the studio real quick. So when you get in the back elevator, did he?
6: I did it again.
5: He's in.
3: Jump on with us.
4: Yay.
3: Let me bring everybody in the studio, man. So when you guys come to our building, right, there's a front elevator that brings you up to the fourth floor. And then there's the rear, the VIP service elevator.
4: Yeah. You know, a VIP elevator that smells like vomit and feet.
3: Yes, that's exactly what it smells like in there. And then with the pads on the wall, you know what I mean?
4: Yeah.
3: You have a rough day at work.
4: No. That's just in case somebody that gets nuts in there.
3: Can bang your head on the wall a little bit.
5: Wait, that's the octagon, yeah? But the square.
3: But, you know, and then so you got to push a button to hail it, fourth floor, otherwise it doesn't come up here. And thank goodness he made it, ladies and gentlemen. Roman of Kalaua Kai is in the building, baby.
4: Well, Roman should just get his own key at this point.
3: I know.
4: He should get his own elevator key. He comes up so often. He's a great friend of the show.
3: That's what I'm saying, man.
7: I appreciate it. Mahalo. I have a great time sitting in the elevator waiting for somebody to approve me upstairs.
4: Stop.
7: And I wrote it this morning, and they're looking at me going, do you know where you're going? I'm like, yeah, I do. But where are you going? I'm like, they're not letting me up yet, so I'm just going to ride this thing until it goes. So it's true. It's relaxing, actually.
4: It is, kind of.
5: No, every time the door opens, it's like, contestant number one.
7: Yes.
5: Contestant number two. And they're like, wait, why is he coming back?
3: It's like the door keeps opening on the third and first floor for you.
7: Yeah.
3: I'm like, man, dude. It's
7: fun.
3: You've told me that like a few times. Like, bro, I was just hanging out in the elevator.
4: When they ask you, what floor are you going? 7. Yeah, but we only get 4 floors. I know.
3: Oh, man.
7: It was good times.
3: Roman Kaloe Kai, thank you for joining the show, man. I'm glad you made it. I'm going to talk to the higher ups over here about getting you your own key.
7: Oh, no worries, bro. I'm happy doing this, bro.
3: You need your own key, my brother. That way you can just walk in, man.
7: Nah, bro. Happy doing it.
5: He likes the VIP experience of being escorted.
7: Nah.
4: Right.
7: Well, maybe. Yeah, that's a cool feeling.
5: It's a nice feeling.
7: But it's cool fun. It's good fun having these conversations that people are just weird. I'm carrying a ukulele in the elevator, going from the first floor fort all the way down.
5: Little do they know who you are.
7: Good times.
3: Right on, man. Hey, Roman, thank you so much for joining us this morning. Always a pleasure to get you on the show.
7: I love you guys, bro. Thank you for always having me.
3: I want to congratulate you because you dropped a new, I was saying country cover or Craigie cover because we're just so used to saying that already, but it's completely different. It's R&B, man. It's an R&B reggae song.
7: Oh gosh. Boyz II Men, my favorite artist of all time. You know, R&B, 90s R&B to me is my favorite genre of all time.
3: Right.
7: So as
3: me as well.
5: That was a good time.
7: Yeah. I just feel like the love songs were just so powerful and like Babyface and all that era of writing music.
3: Yeah.
7: It's what I grew up listening to and what my parents grew up listening to. So, I mean, yeah. What a privilege to be able to drop. I've always wanted to cover On Bended Knee since I was like, I don't know, like 10, 12. I don't even remember how long. Middle school. But yeah, just to be able to get together with Imoa Garza, put together the whole track. Man, it was very complicated though, because the chord progressions are super intricate. The harmonies are stacked beyond you can ever imagine. Like, so we just had a blast. It felt like me and him were like kids in a candy store. I can't believe we're re-recording one of our favorites. And we just hope that, you know, we did it justice and we showed respect to the original, because yeah, I love Boyz II Men. I actually got to sing that song with Wanye.
3: Okay, so that's cool. What I was thinking when I thought for a second when that song came out, I was like, wow, this guy went sambar with Wanye one time and he can do his song.
8: This dirty bogger.
3: But because you went out to the sandbar with him, man.
7: And Joel Coy, which was so crazy.
5: Wow.
7: So Joel Coy was filming me sing on Bended Knee with Wanye. It was like this weird experience. And I'm like, how is this happening? But it was cool because we've heard that Wanye and Joel Coy wanted to go on the sandbar.
3: Yeah.
7: And then Uncle Danny Kennedy called me up. He's like, hey, you get pontoon boat, you go take your favorite singer in the world out. I'm like, guarantee.
5: Oh,
7: so when we went out there, my ukulele, and then I asked Wanye, I said, I get one stipulation. Okay? The charge fee for come out sandbar is, my dream since I was a kid was to sing on Bended Knee with you. Can I please sing it with you? And if you say no, you gotta swim in.
8: He laughed and he said, well, yeah,
9: you know brothers don't swim, man. Come on. But wait till low tide and walk in, man.
5: The life flashed before his eyes.
3: Yeah.
7: And he was so kind, and so he sang it with me. And then I've just always wanted to try reggae it out.
3: Right.
7: So I sent it to him and his wife on Instagram, and they listened to it, and they said they loved it. So I was really stoked about that.
5: That's cool.
3: That was the day I did get the text. If you would have said they would have been on the pontoon with you, I would have guaranteed came.
7: Oh, bro. We need to get on the pontoon. We keep talking about it.
3: I know.
7: My papa has had that same pontoon boat for years. I did my first Brown Bags to Stardom video on that same boat years ago.
5: That's crazy.
7: So it's kind of like I handed down a little old school pontoon. Wow. But yeah, we got to make a plan, bro. We got to finally go.
5: Hey, she go, though.
7: She go. She go, bro. For real.
3: And she's still floating. Right on, man. Any plans before we get in? Because I actually have the instrumental. And the minus one for On Bended Knee that you sent over, right? So
7: I've never done it of singing to a minus one on the radio.
3: I know.
7: This is a hard song to sing, so I'm really excited to sing it for sure. Just nervous. Yeah, nervous.
3: Right. Ooh. So, is this part of a bigger project for you, or is it just a one-off?
7: You know, we've been talking about it, and the thing is like, I think as a writer, I'm realizing, like, I don't want to, like, lose the opportunity for me to express what's in my heart through original music.
3: Yeah.
7: So I think I'm trying to find that balance, because I know everybody covering stuff, and I don't want to be that guy, but I just want to jam what songs I love and not feel like, find a balance. Original cover, original. Yeah, I like throw them like give them a little 1-2, 1-2, and then, but we'll see what happens. We'll see what happens.
3: Everybody needs a little balance in their life. That's
9: what
3: true.
5: And it's always a nice little switch up, renew the ear sounds.
3: Of course.
7: We did All My Life. We did Isn't She Lovely. We did Speechless by Dan and Shay. And, and then this one. So this is the fourth cover we dropped. But it's funny. It's just one of those things where as you take pride in writing music. And I think that's something that I want to keep doing. And I actually have something pretty sick coming up in the next couple months for you guys.
3: Nice.
7: But we're trying to find the balance. It would be a cool project to do way more. Mm. But we'll see what happens. If the fans love it, and I might just keep going with it.
3: Because one thing about Roman, man, this guy always has things in his back pocket, bro. He always does.
7: This one is special too, bro. I honestly can't even explain how sentimental this one's gonna be. But get mana, true and true. So yeah, very excited. But we'll save that for another time for sure.
3: No, right on. Also, happy belated anniversary is your and Kat's fifth year.
7: Yes,
3: right?
7: Thank you
5: happy
7: so much. Thank you.
3: Yeah,
7: thank you so much.
3: I can't believe it's been 5 years already, man.
7: Yes, you are MC.
3: I was. Wow. That's why I was even more aware. I was like, bro, it's been 5 years already. I wonder if I still fit in that suit.
7: Oh, guarantee you, bro. You look good, bro.
3: Thanks. You look good, man. Slimming up, my boy. Ready for the pontoon with Roman on the sandbar. Got to get the sandbar bod ready.
5: Hey, it's hot boy summer.
3: Well, I'm kind of training for next week's summer, but
5: anything can happen.
3: It's a progression here. All right, man. Hey, I want to hear it. You guys ready to hear this? All right, we're gonna try this out, brother. You ready? You got the vocal cords warmed up. You need some water.
7: I will attempt this with no water, and
3: here we go. This is first ever performance.
7: Forgive me, gang. We go try
3: first ever of Kolohe Kai's latest cover on Bended Knee, originally by Boyz II Men, and you guys are gonna hear it first right here on Island 98.5. You ready?
7: I'm ready.
3: Here we go.

0: That was so good.
1: And that's why he's him. And dude, he just went to sleep.
2: That's awesome, man.
1: Dude, you literally. Come on, man. He went out of breath singing that song. He done just laid back in the recliner on the floor, bro.
0: He
1: just
0: got like swept off his feet.
3: Oh, man.
1: Swept.
3: That's, I hope it sounded all right.
1: Dude, it sounded great. It was great. That's why you're you and we're us.
3: Instagram Live, guys. Cruising over here. Oh, really appreciate you guys. Thank you for letting me sing it. And yeah, bro. Good fun, bro. This song is, I don't know how we could do this live with an hour and a half set, but we can try.
1: Yeah, that's going to be rough. I mean, you obviously, are you going to play your ukes to it? Or, I mean.
3: Oh, we can jam.
1: Yeah,
3: for sure.
1: All of it.
3: Yeah, once I learn all the chords. Because Imua had, bro, this song is beautifully written. Right. Composition is unbelievably elegant and intricate. So definitely want to thank Calvin Canha, our brother, who did drums on this track.
1: Yeah.
3: Did an amazing job. He does our touring with us, our shows with us with drums. And then Imua Garza, bro, just unreal. Gotta be doing Ehu Grow It since I was 17 until now 34, twice my lifetime, almost half my lifetime basically I've been working with Imua. So it's real privilege to be able to jam with these hammers and do a track like this. So yeah, I hope the fans like this. That's out now, it's available, and
0: it's a full circle moment.
3: It is.
0: That's super cool.
3: It is. I actually found the video I posted up on.
1: I saw that.
0: I was just to ask because we'll repost it too.
3: Oh, thank you. It's like me as like in my grandma guys's bottom.
1: What was it, like 14 years ago?
3: It was a long time. Yeah.
1: Yeah, that's what we were talking about that the other day. Back when like YouTube was like getting popular, Roman played an acoustic version of this song right here. And that's when like the kind of the audio, we never had all the good audio like we get today. Yeah. You know, well, you sounded great, but you hear the fan in the background. You hear the chickens outside.
3: Yeah, man. It's crazy though, when you think about what technology we had back then, it really allowed us to be so present with like the music, because like it wasn't all about the fluff and let's make this angle, let's take this angle. It was like, bro, let me take this this little tiny camera and try for, you know, anyway.
1: And just hit
3: cool.
1: record, bro.
3: It
2: wasn't even GoPro at that time, was Go.
3: Yeah, was Go and definitely not Pro. Yeah,
0: make sure you press too.
1: And it's not like, you know, everybody needed the perfect background. Back then, it was just like, right, you had your clothes all piled up in the corner.
2: Yeah.
1: Your bed all not made up. It's like room's a mess. Nobody cared, you know? It was just, that was it. We're going to record this, film it, upload it. That's what it is.
0: Wait, that's how.
3: Yeah, not the curated version.
1: Yeah.
3: You know, so.
1: And it still lives up. There, bro. Right on.
3: Right on, man. Yeah, I'm stoked, bro. Cool journey. Boyz II Men, I don't know how many days of I think about the day I met Jasmine in my band. And me and her sang this song together for the first time we met.
1: No way. I didn't know
3: that. So we were in our music class at Castle High School and we jammed On Bended Knee, and I was like, man, this girl can sing R&B harms, bro. She's unreal. So it's crazy. We've been singing together. I talked to her yesterday. Almost 19 years me and her have been singing together. So yeah, crazy, bro.
1: That's a relationship, amazing. Man. Yeah, that's a long time.
3: So special to be working with all these hammers for such a long time. And but yeah, just memories. But Boyz II Men, just yeah. I really hope the fans that are listening right now, just hopefully it takes them back to a nostalgic time. And none of us is trying to outbeat any original, because we know we never ever will do that. So yeah.
1: Right.
3: Definitely just trying to do our part just bring back some OG Hammer songs. So,
1: that's trying to re-rap a Tupac song. Oh, we know we can't do it the same, okay?
3: Yeah.
1: But yeah, we're going to do it anyway because we want to. Yeah.
3: Yeah, so I just hope people love it and, you know, feel the mono behind what intention went into this recording.
1: That's awesome, man. Kalohe Kai in studio on Bended Knee, his reggae version of it out and available right now for you guys. Purchasing playlist pleasure. Have you announced any shows coming up at all, man?
3: Actually, we have just our only shows are really mainland. We head out to OC Fair out there July 24th, and we have a show in California. Then we go to Tahiti for the first time ever for a full headline concert. September 4th. So we'll be out there.
0: That's awesome.
3: Yeah, good fun.
0: That's
3: awesome. We're going to go surf chops. Hopefully not get destroyed on Teopu, but we're going to try. We can take the band out there and go see if we can get a nugget or a barrel or two. So.
1: Well, let me know if you need the traveling MC / security guard, my boy.
0: You're literally announcing on the beach.
1: Yeah.
3: Cruise on the motus with the stingrays and it's beautiful. Tahiti is like going back to Hawaii like 70 years ago. You know, like it just feels like yeah, the development, you know, everything is just so much.
2: Never have Long's Drugs, nothing, but never have Safeway, Albertson, nothing.
3: They get one McDonald's, bro, on the whole
2: island.
0: Wow.
1: I wonder if they serve anything different, like how out here we get jalapia and stuff like that. I wonder if they got, like, you know, some different type of thing they only serve at that one.
3: Yeah, you know what? It's funny. Their ceviche, you know, like their their ceviche is called poisson cru. It's like
0: mantle. And they do it with the coconut milk. Yes. It's so good.
3: It's so on.
1: Because they speak a little bit of French over there too,
3: they,
1: huh?
3: Yep, they speak French. Hey,
2: bonjour, bonjour, Delevoye. Yeah. Okay, bro. Right on.
0: Oui, yes.
3: But they shred, bro. They can surf, man. Yeah. And so, yeah, we're just excited, bro. Because I wrote he'ero in Tahiti. He'ero is a Tahitian word. He'ero means long wave in Tahitian. So when I went to Huahine, the island of Huahine, which is outside of Papeete, there's all these different islands. There's Bora Bora, there's Mo'orea, there's Huahine. Mm-hmm. But bro, we surfed this wave, was Manto. And this boy, his name was He'ero. And we were shooting on the boat after we surfed. And and I was shooting him with the hose. And he's running around and I'm like, He'ero, where are you now? And I was singing to him while I was like shooting on the boat. And then I'm like, wait, that's kind of cool. And then I went back to the house that day and I wrote that track. It was it was like his name meant long wave. And it was, we had just surfed one of the best lefts I've ever surfed. Best, longest left. And it was like, this is meant to be. So anyway, that's how this song
1: came. It was
3: a
1: natural thing.
0: Wow,
3: and then I wrote Natural High.
1: That's right.
3: Speaking of natural,
1: you're telling me
3: I wrote
1: about
3: Natural
1: that.
3: High there in Tahiti, and I wrote Paradise in Tahiti.
1: Wow.
3: I wrote Good Morning Hawaii in Tahiti. So actually wrote plenty songs up there, bro.
1: Well, so, you know what that means.
0: So he's maybe new album?
3: Back. Yeah. We're working on them. Like, but yeah, Tahiti's beautiful, bro. It's gorgeous.
1: Right on, man. Roman Kolohekai, brother, always a pleasure
3: Thank
1: to
3: you,
1: have
3: bro.
1: You here in studio.
3: I did bring this if you decided to
1: Oh,
3: use
1: you did?
3: It, but if you didn't want me to do anything, it's all good too, bro.
1: Oh, wait a second. We got the Ukes, man. We're going to hit a medley coming up.
3: Sure.
1: Or whatever,
3: yeah,
1: right? Because I love
3: like.
1: It when you do that little
3: Sounds
1: freestyle
3: good.
1: Medley.
3: Let's
1: all right,
3: it.
1: We'll do that coming up as we continue. Roman of Kolohekai with the Wake Up Crew on Island 98.5.
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7: What a wonderful ride out there. Heading into town, the only real slowing to tell you about, H1 eastbound from Mimitor.

0: little bit of Malcolm-bound slowing from Olamana up to Castle Junction is all you got to worry about. Out leeward, there's a pocket of slowing southbound on Farrington through Nanakuli as well.
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0: the studio. Hey. We did his first ever minus one instrumental version of On Bended Knee before the break. Mm-hmm. And now he has the ukes out. And yep. We're going to jam a little something. So what you doing for us today, Roman?
1: I don't know. I try to figure out what to medley. So I'm just going to see what comes to mind and we go for it. Okay.
0: Okay, all right. Freestyle.
1: All right, here we go. Okay, let's go. Here we go.

0: at Rome.
1: So good boy. So good boy. You know, I went to invite him to the Folly up in Central Oregon. Right, I told him, hey, you know, I'm going to pick up some steaks and you guys probably, they were playing at Reggae Fest.
0: Mm.
1: And then, you know what? He was so, I mean, and when they travel, they're busy. And I go, well, you know, I guess he's not going to come over.
0: Right, right.
1: But he called me that day and said, hey, Greg, you know what, bro? I get tickets for you waiting at the venue.
0: Uh-huh.
1: He's coming. And, you know, afterwards, we might not be able to get together because our time is short. I was like, bro, I never want tickets. Just come to my house. We'll hang out by the fire pit, have a couple steaks, whatever. He's like, oh, bro, we'd miss him. But good guy. So hopefully when I'm back up there and he's back up there same time,
0: right,
1: we'll be able to get together.
0: That's like some of those, man. Like, you throw the invite out, but you know, like, this artist, man. Nah, they're not a little me. We just kind of throw out the invite just because. Yeah. I know that guy will actually go, hey, brother. But you get the kind, you guys barbecuing today, huh?
1: Yeah. What I gotta bring?
0: Yeah, bro, I'm like, whoa, for
1: bring
0: real.
1: Yourself, bro.
0: For real. That's what I was at Hyrie too, man. Super cool. I would invite her out to the beach one day many years ago, her and the family. And of course, I didn't think they were gonna come there. Yeah,
1: sure.
0: But I threw out the invite, and this was before we got tight. And then she pulls up to the beach, bro, with her and the fam, hang out.
1: Oh, right on.
0: Day,
1: oh,
0: that's so man. Cool. Had the little flotilla in the water out there. Her
1: nice.
0: Little, at that time, young Beja, her baby, her and Jamie. And just hanging out, man. Now it's like, oh, you see your daughter backstage at the gigs. I'm like, oh my goodness, man. They grow so quick already.
1: I don't kid you, bro.
2: Wow.
1: I don't
2: kid you. That's cool.
0: Yeah, but super cool guy, man. On that note, since we talk in music, we are your official station for everything The Green.
2: Yes.
1: True.
0: We did the iHeartRadio world premiere of their new song, Titles, a couple of weeks back. Their album officially out, which is also going to be called Titles. It comes out July 17th. And then they just announced a tour, and tickets are officially on sale for that today. So go get them at thegreen808.com. Those guys are going to be going all over the place. I want to even think they might be going up. Well, I got to look at the list again, but might be up in your neck of the woods too, man. So
1: yeah, man.
0: I love checking out artists outside of Hawaii because I feel like the vibe is just different sometimes.
1: Yeah.
0: It's cool seeing each other, like, not at home. You know what I mean?
1: I don't kid you. Like, you know, guys, when they go to Seattle, I got my son is up there.
0: Yeah.
1: You know, I mean, there's just so many opportunities to see.
0: Uh-huh.
1: And a lot of times I just go to these things and I don't tell them. And they go, hey, bro, what you doing here? Like, running from the law.
0: Yeah. No, that's how I was at one of the Holo Holo festivals in Hawaii, Tacoma.
2: Oh.
0: Right. I was on my way back from Jamaica and the Jamrock reggae cruise. And I'm you know what, guys? Instead of flying me home, just fly me to Washington State.
1: Yeah.
0: So, because the Holo Holo was literally happening, I think, that same day.
2: Oh.
0: Yeah, so I fly in. Talk about a busy week and a half for me, man. It's just full of music. I flew into Washington State, got off the airplane. Airport, got picked up, went straight to the Holo Holo Festival, walked straight backstage, and everybody's like, bro, what the hell are you doing here?
1: That's it, baby.
2: It's a side quest king over here.
0: Yeah, you know. It is Stupid Joke Friday. Did you guys hear the one about the deaf gynecologist?
1: No.
0: Apparently he reads lips.
2: Oh.
1: Bruh, that's good. This is one for Shay.
0: Okay.
1: Ready?
2: Yeah.
1: Okay. What's the difference between a Howley fairy tale and a local fairy tale?
2: I don't know.
1: Howley fairy tale starts out, once upon a time. Mm. Local fairy tale starts out, not guilty, Your Honor.
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0: Island 98.5. It's the Wake Up Crew. Big Core, Greg Hammer, Shay Shay, in for Candace K, because Candace is doing something very awesome.
1: Yes.
0: We were having some over-under odds if Baby was going to come yesterday or today. We got Candace on the phone. This is the tiebreaker right here. Candace, what's the news?
2: I gave birth. Yes! I wanted to let you guys know.
0: Mama, was it everything you expected?
2: I pushed for 10 minutes.
3: Wow.
0: Wait.
2: In and out.
0: Nice. 10 minutes, man. That's amazing.
2: Yeah. No, she was actually way too comfortable. So, we had to do a full induction. But yeah, I just wanted to let you guys know that I gave birth.
0: I love that. Nice. I'm so happy for you and Veeks. Baby girl's here. How's Kira? Did she get to see the whole process, or is she there as well?
2: No, she's at school. Okay. She's at school. She'll come by and meet her later on.
0: Wow, you sound wonderful for someone who just gave
3: I'm just
0: birth.
3: Saying, get out of town, girl.
0: Yo.
3: Yeah. Sweetie, by the way, jumping in, being
2: yeah.
3: Day.
2: Mm-hmm.
0: Oh, man, right on, sis. Yep. Send us some photos to the chat when you get a chance. We'd love it.
2: Okay.
0: Congratulations, Candace.
2: Will do.
0: Love you, sis.
2: Okay, bye-bye.
0: Man, so happy for her. Again, that's just amazing. Did a text come through the chat yet?
1: No, I don't know. Did we get any yet? No
4: well,
1: pictures.
4: Are we waiting? In honor of Baby K.
0: Yeah.
1: Yeah.
4: We should play Man or
0: Mahoo!
4: Okay. That's right. Man or Mahoo, brought to you by Ozempic. And now let's introduce our contestants. Here's Shay Shay.
0: Shay Shay!
4: And from parts unknown, the Vanilla Gorilla Big Koa.
0: Oh, man. I won yesterday, right? I won this yesterday?
4: Yes, you did.
0: Yeah, I did. Okay,
4: yes,
0: you did. Yeah.
4: So this is... this is Shay's chance to make a comeback. Okay, you ready, Shay? You're going to go first.
1: Okay.
4: Deacon Enos.
1: Mahu.
4: Pat McGroin.
1: Mahu.
4: Devin Shimizu.
1: Man.
4: Okay.
1: Was that a trick question?
0: Was that a thinking man? Or go.
1: It was. My eyes was closed.
4: Okay. All right. Here we go. All right. And now, Koa.
0: Yeah.
4: Buck Naked.
0: Man.
4: Eric Shin.
0: Man.
4: Pecorino Romano.
0: Mahu.
4: And our winner is Koa with one. Still the champion. And since you're the winner, you get our Man or Mahu home game.
0: Yeah. What's the trophy look like?
1: Valued at, it's priceless.
4: That's right. You get a purse and a belt, just like boxers.
0: Nice. And that was
5: Man.
0: Oh.

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10: Yeah.
9: That was the time, man. You can just make drunk songs like that.
10: I don't kid you.
11: Here's where I sit all cloudy and blitz.
9: That was the time, man. Sit around, just hum stuff. It's so awesome when you hear how these artists write songs and how they come to them. And it's like really real life things that happen.
12: Yeah. True.
9: Like, oh, I was shooting this kid with a water hose by name head on.
12: I know. That was a cool story.
9: But I was playing hide and go seek. I was like, head on, where are you now?
13: But yeah. Like, when I was in, you know, when I was locked up in, so I wrote,

0: Songs you don't want to hear locked up.
1: I don't kid you, bro.
0: What would be one song you wouldn't want to hear if you was locked up? I get one.
2: Okay. She's like, I've never been locked up.
3: I'm trying to think, like, what I would, like, hate to hear.
0: Songs you wouldn't want to hear in prison.
3: Wait, what? Oh, I know what song I would hate to hear. 808 Hoes. I would hate to hear that in prison.
0: Imagine being in prison. Hey, this one, come on.
3: Oh, this is a great song.
0: No, it's not if you in prison.
3: Well, as a girl, it might be good.
1: You.
0: Yeah. 2000. Girl, you're working with the bag. All the boys, back that ass up.
3: That's why I said, as a girl, I wouldn't be bad. The guys, though.
0: Yeah, yeah, yeah. Oh, man, dude. There's probably so.
1: But there's always that walk. There's always that walk when you first get there and you're holding your. Not that I would know, but you're holding your blanket and your towel and your soap. And hopefully it's soap on a rope.
0: Right, right.
1: But what would you? What would your prison entrance song be? That would be the.
3: Oh,
1: like,
3: what would your prison? That's a good one.
0: Yeah, it would be this one. Well, what is going on with this system today? All right, we need new chairs in here. And a new system. There you go.
3: Oh, okay. Bobby,

0: for? If you're working in the kitchen or something.
1: I know what mine would be.
2: What?
1: Two-person party.
0: from Tree Plus.
1: That's it, baby.
0: It's a two. Wait. Oh, man. Rebooting.
1: Oh, man.
0: Hold on. I got it. Here we go. Greg's entrance song to prison.
3: There's a reggae party here tonight.
0: You'd be mean mugging, walking up.
1: No way, brah.
2: You go scare everybody who's like, who want to be in my two-person party?
1: I would wear one string tank top, walking in like, how's it, you guys? Nobody going to mess with me. Either that or I would poop all over myself.
0: Oh,
1: I would poop all over myself, and then nobody would want to touch me.
0: Yeah.
1: That's what I would do.
0: She's over here like the guy, man. I'm not even going to pick one.
2: I feel like I would have to choose like Akon because he starts off everything with convict.
0: Right.
1: Right.
0: Until they actually become one convict. And yeah. Like, no, I pass, bro. Pass.
2: See, the only thing I have to envision prison, which is like me just not being cultured, is Orange is the New Black.
0: Yeah, you saw that one.
2: But that's like dramatized, right? And it's foofed up. It's not that nice in jail, is it?
0: No, it's not.
1: Yeah, it depends.
0: No.
2: Depends, if depends you go, what prison, yeah.
0: If you go feds, feds is really nice. So I've heard.
2: Oh,
0: yeah.
2: Is it?
0: Yeah. Mm-hmm. And someone brought us out here when they get sent up to like Arizona. They're like, bro, call the team so... Yes, they call me by my first name. Yeah,
1: like,
0: hey, bro, up there way nicer than down here. You know, bro, we get vending machine cars. You gotta get video game, get TV in the rooms, all that.
2: Wow,
1: bro, you can get the morning wake up call.
0: Yeah,
2: wow,
0: get morning wood and morning wake up call. You know, unreal to see,
1: baby.
2: Wow, you get them all.
0: Man, Freddie Fricker from Why and I been locked up, but he get one story or two for tell this guy, bro.
4: Hey,
0: right,
4: bro. How's it? How you got? Good, hey, you bro. Know what? When I was locked up, bro, my entrance song would have been, I don't know. Because, you know, when I was locked up, bro, I would faint.
0: For real? How'd that
4: Yeah,
0: happen?
4: They had to carry me in a cell, bro.
0: No way.
4: No, I just didn't faint. I was scared, bro.
0: Yeah. You know, I could imagine that, you know, did you have an entrance song like this when you were in prison? That good old Kalapana. You know,
4: see,
0: this. I feel like this one's from your era, that's why.
1: Bruh. You gotta bring back memories.
0: Sorry.
1: These remind me of my cellmate Kempton, that's why.
0: Oh, no, man. What? He good or what? What happened to him?
1: He was on good, brother, if you know what I mean.
0: Yeah.
1: Yeah, he was. The way I went massage his feet and his corn went snag my hand.
2: You guys were real
0: man,
2: close.
0: Man, Freddie, I'm sorry.
1: You're good.
3: You make it hard, baby.
0: He did.
3: You make it hard.
0: Songs you don't want to hear in prison.
2: That's what you call it.
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2: Island 98.5 Wake Up Crew, Big Koa, Greg Hammer, Shay Shay. What an amazing morning it has been thus far. Kalohe Kai joined us on the show, and now... You might have seen her on NBC, Suddenly Susan, and guest starred on Seinfeld, Law and Order, SVU, Glee, and just so many more.
3: Credentials, bruh.
2: I know.
3: Credentials.
4: Kind of a big deal.
3: That's all you need to know.
2: Kathy Griffin joining us on the line right now. Kathy, good morning.
5: I love you guys. I cannot wait to come back and play the Hawaii Theater Saturday, 7 p.m. Don't be late. Keep an open heart and an open mind. I will be vulgar.
2: Yes.
6: That's what we love.
3: That's what we appreciate about you, Kathy. Because, I mean, your stuff is cutting edge. And you take no prisoners. And I appreciate that.
5: Well, I paid the price for it, but nothing's going to stop me, darn it. And I love playing Hawaii. And you guys have a great state. I love that you just overturned Citizens United. I'll be a little political, but don't worry. Mostly it's me talking smack about celebrities who don't talk to me anymore.
3: I know, right? Yeah.
2: We do the same
3: thing. I
2: hate
3: that, man.
4: I love that. Do you have a favorite celebrity you like to kind of roast?
5: Oh, I can't get enough of the Kardashians. And now, you know, I named my tour New Face, New Tour because I had another facelift. You heard me, another. But I can't beat Kris Jenner. Kris Jenner had a facelift that basically was a full body lift. And I don't know where the rest of her skin went, but I got to get her guy.
3: You know what's funny is I heard this joke, and I think you might like this. She had a young boyfriend. I think he was like 25. So she went to her physician and said, "You need to give me the lady parts of a 24-year-old, but don't tell anybody." So she comes to post-op. There's three bouquets of flowers at the foot of her bed. And she tells the doctor, "Doctor, you said you weren't going to tell anyone." And the doctor says, "No, the first one is from me, thanking you for letting me be part of this. The second one is from the anesthesiologist thanking you for letting him be part of us. And the third is from the burn victim thanking you for his new ears."
5: Ah. See? I got to leave more flowers around. But me, I got a big mouth. I tell everybody. I tell you all the gory details about the stuff that goes on in Hollywood and Beverly Hills that I'm not supposed to say. Things that I signed documentation saying I would never say. That's the kind of show it's
4: going to
5: be.
4: I love that.
2: Awesome, man.
3: Awesome.
2: It's not your first time to the island. You've been here before, right? What's like the first thing?
5: Honey, I just slept with a guy last night. I can't even pronounce his name. I met him here at the hotel, and he went with it, and that's fine with me.
4: I love that. I love that.
5: I'm still open down there. I'm still open for business.
4: I love that.
2: Oh,
4: I love
2: man.
4: That.
2: Kathy Griffin on the phone joining us.
5: Talk about bouquets of flowers. Yeah. It's like a florist shop down there. You three can't shock me.
2: Oh, man. We are so excited to have you back out here. HawaiiTheater.com is where you guys can get the tickets. Still some available, but don't wait because you don't want to be stuck outside watching it on your friend's Instagram or something like that. Do you have like a favorite food or somewhere you go when you come out here, or you just kind of go with the flow?
5: Local. Yesterday I was on a big walk and there was like a bro that looked about 15 and he had a little stand, like literally like a Costco table, and he was selling banana bread with chocolate chips, and he was one of the banana bread bros, and I respect that because I'll give some money to a bro if he's got the banana bread to back it up. And so I did it, and I ate it without remorse.
3: Good for you.
4: I love that. And then you finish off with the banana later in the night.
2: Yeah.
5: Well, and then I slept with a guy's dad. So it was busy.
4: I love that.
5: Hey. It's a vacation. Let me live a little.
4: No, I love it. Right, I love it. There's no judgment. We're just listening and hyping you up.
2: Keep it in the family.
5: Okay,
2: here.
5: Good. I love it, too.
4: We love it.
2: Kathy, we're definitely
5: excited. And I go in the water like 10 times a day. I'm a typical tourist. I keep going in the water because I can't believe how gorgeous it is and how lucky you guys are to live here. It's paradise. Paradise, I tell you.
2: That it is, that's man. Awesome. For real. Looking forward to seeing you at the Hawaii Theater. Again, that's where you guys can get your tickets. Comedian Kathy Griffin. Thank you so much. We can't wait to go take you out for some Mai Tais on, with beautiful weather, and enjoy your stay out here.
5: I thought you were going to say Mai Tais on me, but I noticed you made a quick change and said take you out for Mai Tais on your next trip here. Yeah. All right, I'll pick up the tab, you cheapskates.
1: Thank you, Kathy.
4: Thank you, Kathy.
5: All right, I love you guys.
1: Love you, too. Love you.
5: Thank Aloha. You.
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4: Awesome. That was so fun.
1: That was.
7: 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It's all right. Love you still. Love you like.

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4: It's going to be good. You know, by the way, Wake Up Crew, Big Core, Greg Hammer, Shay Shay, when the boss walks in the room,
5: yes,
4: you know we got to play the game. We got to get in on the game. We got to test how good he is again.
5: That's right.
4: Are you guys ready to play Man or

0: Since Jamie's the boss, Jamie can go first. Okay, so here
1: Jamie
0: we go.
1: Great. Go first. All right.
2: Here I knew I should have just gone straight to my office.
3: Whoa, wait a minute. Hold on now. Okay, here we go.
1: Should we explain the game to him?
0: Oh, I think he gets
1: it. Okay, he gets you. He got the game.
0: Okay, okay. I'm going to give you a series of three names. Mm-hmm. You have to save their man or mahu, okay? Okay. And you got to be quick. Yeah.
2: Okay, okay.
1: All right, here we go.
0: Longinus Fletcher.
2: I'm going to go with mahu.
1: Okay.
0: Duncan Tum.
2: That one, I'm going to say man. I've known some Duncans.
0: And Willie Tucker.
2: Willie Tucker's a man.
0: All right, now your turn, Cole.
1: Yeah, yeah.
0: Barney Diaz.
1: Man.
0: Mike Rarick.
1: Man.
0: Tor Nassel.
1: Mahu.
0: Shay, your turn.
1: Shay, you ready? Come on.
4: Okay.
0: Okay, here we go. Les

0: Roger.
1: All right, crew, been having so much fun this morning. We got something to give away, and Shay Shay got the scoops.
2: Yes, we're actually giving a pair of tickets away to Anuhea's Blue Note show on May 30th at 9 o'clock. But that's not it. It's we also have four more tickets to Anuhea at the Hawaiian Financial Music Hall live broadcast May 28th at noon.
1: Okay.
2: Yeah, so that'll be here. So you get to hang out with us.
1: I'm hosting that one,
2: yeah,
1: right?
2: Yeah, Bitcoin is hosting
1: it. You can join me, too, if you want to.
3: Yeah. You should. That should be your coming out party. I mean, you know, like your you're, as a Filipino say, your debut. Right,
2: yes,
3: right.
2: Yes.
1: Debuti.
2: Yeah. Okay. So, yeah, me and Koa Koa will for sure be there, but I plan on being there.
1: Awesome.
2: But
1: awesome.
2: You have to be 21
3: with their
2: or
3: management
2: over.
3: Team.
2: Yeah.
1: Have my people call your people.
2: Yeah, yeah, yeah. We got to see. Yeah. But, yeah, you got to be 21 or over to enter. And yeah.
1: Okay, cool.
3: That's awesome.
1: 808-296-9850. Usually we would have you play a guessing game of what Anuhea's song. We want to make it easy. So tell
2: we'll
1: you
2: be
1: what.
2: Nice.
1: Caller number 9 is going to get them right now. Again, 296-9850. Tickets, go check out Anuhea. Call in.
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1: I know, right?
0: Unsee. Can't you just imagine her all bowl of head with a toga and body odor, no shoes, but look like she gets shoes on, her feet all black.
2: Hare Krishna, Krishna Krishna.
0: Everything is moving to a different beat.
1: I don't get you.
0: This right awesome. Hand on the bell, the head going this way, and the tambourine.
3: Honestly, to be fair, my audio cut out, so I was blind playing.
0: Wow. Wow, that's awesome. That is awesome.
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0: Hey, it's fine.

0: To my left, your right, the one and only Shay Shay is in the building.
1: Good morning. Yay.
0: Get it up, get it up, get it up.
1: I'm more loose today.
0: One time.
2: Come on, Shay Shay.
0: Come on.
2: Come on, Shay Shay.
0: Break it down. She in the sweats. She don't regret coming on the show this morning,
3: Oh, brother, you unpoet. You never even know it.
0: But I never even wrote it, too. The best thing to hit the radio since music, the funny man.

on. And now, making his way into the arena, the eighth wonder of the world, the Homestead Hitman, the Waimanalo Warrior, the Sasquatch of Sovereignty, Big

0: ever asked, we never did like a recap, a daily recap with Shay yet.
1: And
0: I'm wondering what she does after the show. So,
2: okay,
0: Shay, what did you do yesterday after the show?
1: Spotlight. Welcome to Spotlight Wake Up Crew. Shay Shay.
2: Well, so I'm helping my friend with some HR stuff at his company. So I went there for a few hours, and then I got a random phone call from someone on our marketing team, Mackenzie, who we've brought on, right on many times. And she's like, hey, what are you doing tonight? I'm like, I don't think I have anything planned. She's like, you're coming to a concert with me. So I ended up shooting a concert with her. It was Jack Johnson. So he actually had his movie premiere.
0: Oh, nice.
2: Yes, okay, and then cool. His album launch today. So it was like a concert plus a movie. And then she sent me home at 9:30 and was like, you have to be on the radio tomorrow. So I'm grateful that she sent me home, because normally I don't police myself.
1: So learn a few things.
2: Yeah.
1: You should be, you know, I mean, you need to get home early and not be blitzed. So you can get up and do the show.
2: For sure, 100%.
0: Or, you know, like, so you just stay blitzed and stay up all the way until you start
1: I've done
0: show.
1: It when I wore a younger man's clothes,
2: Man, I think I'm too old for that.
0: So,
1: what are you, Danny Glover?
0: I know.
3: I'm too old for this,
0: Where was the concert at?
2: We were at the Blaisdell, but it was the concert hall. So I went to the arena side.
0: Gotcha.
2: I had no idea. I'd never been
1: looking around like, where is everyone?
2: Right, and then I followed all the people dressed nice.
0: what were you wearing?
2: We were in our iHeartRadio shirts. So it wouldn't be weird if we were like taking videos.
0: Right.
2: We could steal one for you.
0: Well, have you never been to the concert hall before?
2: No, not at the Blaisdell, no.
0: Well, you gotta be kidding me.
2: No, it was super cool. I had been to the arena and the other side.
0: Right.
2: But never the concert hall.
0: You've been on this earth for 18 years and you have never gone.
1: Bruh.
2: Yeah, I didn't know that. I thought that was just a building, like a storage area or something, you know? It's actually really nice in there.
0: I used to run all over that place as a kid, man. Because, you know, family in the business, right? So my dad and everybody worked in the union. So they worked Blaisdell, Concert Hall, Waikiki Shell, set up shows. So those places were literally like my playground growing up.
2: Wow.
0: And inside that concert hall, every time they'd have like, I don't know, Cats, Les Miserables. I mean, you name it, right?
1: Sure.
0: Stage plays. My dad would be working. I'd be with him all day. So I'd run around in these they look like gills that are on the side of the walls.
2: Yes.
0: It's
2: right, so
1: right.
2: Cool.
1: Right.
0: Yeah, those are called the alcoves. And they're for something to do with sound. But I used to go and watch almost every single show from the alcoves.
2: That's cool.
0: Yeah. Pull up one chair, or I'd go climb up in a roof and go on top of the roof of the concert hall. So, yeah, man, that was my spot right there.
2: Wow.
0: I can show you all the secrets of
1: awesome, bro.
0: Caves, bro.
2: That's cool. Awesome. That's really cool.
0: I don't know if they'd let kids run around in that place today.
1: Probably not. There's probably signs that says no running.
0: Right.
1: You know what I mean? No grabbing a fish. Because you said koi. I think still get koi. I haven't been there in a while, but
0: they get barracudas in that water now. Who decided to put koi?
2: Honestly, they have some big fish.

0: to spend your day after the radio show.
1: No, not bad at all.
2: I don't kid you.
0: Greg, what'd you get into, man?
3: Okay, I went for a pedicure with Shawnee.
1: I
3: haven't had one in like couple fight years. Right.
0: Wait, pedicure hands or is that the feet? What?
3: That's the feet.
0: Feet.
3: That's
0: okay, got you. Got you.
3: Ped. Hand. Man. Manos.
0: Is that how you? Okay.
3: Los manos. Manos. Yeah. I know that because whenever I go to the airport, the TSA tells me levante los manos, señor. But I got bullied, bro.
0: What?
3: Because, you know, these are like, it's all Vietnamese people. Hey, look, it's great. They're here and they, you know, they're doing a wonderful thing. But so Shawnee had the guy and I had the gal.
1: Okay.
3: And this place is huge. And so the lady turns to the guy. And I know I was getting bullied because she turns to the guy and goes, putting my feet in the salt bath or whatever it is. And the lady turns to the guy and goes, Barney Ruppo. And I go, okay, they're talking about me. And then the guy says something like, that was Black and Decker belt tender. You know, I'm like, oh, okay. That's how it is, eh?
0: Yeah, all right.
3: Troublemakers. They're like, Pumba, turn like some panda, watch them to athlete's foot.
0: Oh, isn't that crazy? Every time you go to one of those places, though, you literally are waiting for a word you think you know because
3: yeah.
0: They're all talking about you, huh?
3: Yeah. And it's normally fa.
0: Especially when they start laughing.
1: Right.
3: Like, yes.
0: I had one of them that was doing the heel or whatever, right?
1: And their eyes are getting big when they talk, yeah?
0: Yeah. Mm-hmm. And then they just all keep, like, looking down. And then when they all come by and start looking at your foot, and then they start laughing. It's like, hey, stop and smack them all
1: in. You know, what's actually so crazy is I recently saw this little ad that popped up on Instagram. And they're kind of like those Meta glasses, but not. And what it does is it translates in real time on top of the glasses. Yes, like everything you see in cartoons, it's a real thing that they just released. I think it's like $600 or something. But I'm like, I want to buy one of those and just enter a salon and just see what they're saying.
0: My uncle has an earpiece that he bought. And, he literally has the earpiece in there and it translates I don't know how many different languages.
1: That's cool.
0: Yeah.
3: But the thing about the Vietnamese people, and it's like, you know, the sentences are like long. And the thing comes up on the translator. Hi, how are you? That's a lot of vowels and consonants for just say hi.
0: I don't kid you, bro. I see that on like subtitles when I'm watching shows like that. And I'm just like, bro, you just said all of that. And
1: or the subtitles are like, is it delayed?
3: The best is when they're talking smack and you're like, say you go to a restaurant, like a pho place or whatever, and they're talking so much smack about you and somebody on your table was in the military and stationed in, you know, Vietnam Thailand for a while and understands every word. And then at the end, they just say, like, thank you very much in the native language. And they go, oh, no, they know I was talking smack.
0: That happened to us at, we were at one of those all-you-can-eat places out there.
1: Oh.
0: Yeah. Where you got to cook your own food, though.
1: Oh, okay, the Korean barbecue.
0: So, yeah, my daughter and her friend, they can eat, but they can eat, like, eat, right? So, I get to this point to where I'm tapping out. She's like, Dad, we haven't even started yet. And I'm like, no, man, I'm done. I don't want to feel like that type of uncomfortable right now.
1: Yeah.
0: And when they get to a point, they just start ordering one thing. And it's usually like the tin beef or like her stuff was the tongue. I guess she was eating
3: lengua.
0: Yeah, there you go.
3: Mm-hmm.
0: And then her and him just keep ordering it. Every time they come out, you guys bow yet? And then she's like, no, we'll take another order. So this went on for like an hour, okay?
1: Oh, my goodness.
0: Of them continuing to order. And they're talking, they're saying some stuff back and forth from the kitchen to out there. And then he goes and translates. He's like, they're talking smack about us. And we're like, bro, what was they saying? He was like, More beef tongue. And then they just keep repeating what they say. Like, it was full on. I was
1: crazy.
0: Like, you know what, bro? We're paying this bill. We're walking out of here with no tip.
3: The only thing that I understand in a restaurant, especially in like a Vietnamese restaurant, is constipation. When they say the word Hung Chow.
0: Is that it?
3: Hung Chow. Yeah, that means you're constipated. Yeah.
1: Okay.
0: I mean, it's like, you know, we always listen for the words that we recognize when somebody's speaking a different language around us.
1: Right.
0: Yep. Here's the thing, if they talk in schmack. In Japan, I definitely knew it. Because every time I'd walk around somewhere, I'd hear the native tongue, and then I'd hear, who the Godzilla this guy?
1: Oh.
0: Godzilla.
1: Big bugger. Oh, wow.
0: And I knew they was talking about me. Especially I turn around and look, they're all looking at me. Oh, Godzilla. Oh, Godzilla. How are you, my friend?
1: Oh, my gosh.
3: But see, he's Godzilla, but his tail is in the front.
0: Exactly.
3: Anyway.
0: Wake
2: 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It's the Wake Up Crew.
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2: Oh, gang, I get one stupid joke, but first, for Brother Mahi, keep your head up, brother. Better call Brother Zach, because you're going to be like, sitting in my room, wondering where. My brother, I get one stupid joke for you guys, gang.
3: Yeah,
4: Jerry. Shoot, Bob.
2: Okay, so his father is sitting down on the couch, yeah? Mm. Yeah, watching TV, turning up his peanut fat, catching them in his mouth. Yeah, enjoying himself. The wife called him, hey, babe. He turned his head just when he dropped one peanut, yeah? Oh, the peanut land right in his ear. Hey, trying to dig him out with his pinky, you know, can't get him out. Oh, hey, babe, I think this peanut stuck in my ear. She go, what? He go, yeah. So she come over there, try to dig him out. She go, oh, babe, you know what? I push him on in, I think we got to go ER. He go, oh, okay. So they're getting ready to go ER. At that time, and a daughter come home with her brand new boyfriend walking the house. You feeling me on a story? So they go, oh, yeah, so we got to go ER. The boy go, you know what? Hey, let me try something. So the father go, huh? He go, yeah, let me try something. Sit down on the couch. I'm going to shove my fingers in your nose. And I like you blow real hard. The father go, okay. Shove his finger in the nose. Yeah? They go, okay, blow. Hey, boom, the peanut fly out the ear. Hey, everybody happy, the mother, the daughter, everybody, hey, all thankful. Later on in the night, the boy go home, the mother tell the husband, hey, that was really smart of that boy, and, you know, I think he's going to get a real bright future. What you think he's going to be later on in life?
5: Mm.
2: The dad go, hey, from the smell of his fingers, probably our daughter, our son-in-law.
5: Wow.
2: All right, gang. You guys have a blessed Friday, huh?
3: Okay, Jerry. You too, bro.
2: Yes, sir.
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4: Oh, gang, I get one stupid joke, but first, for brother Mai, keep your head up, brother. Better call brother Zach, because you're going to be like, sitting in my room, wondering where. My brother, I get one stupid joke for you guys, gang.
5: Shoot, man.
4: Okay, so his father is sitting down on a couch, yeah? Mm. Yeah, watching TV, trying up his peanut fat, catching them in his mouth, yeah, enjoying himself. The wife called him, hey, babe, he turned his head just when he dropped one peanut, yeah? Oh, the peanut land right in his ear. Hey, trying to dig him out with his pinky, you know, can't get him out. Oh, hey, babe, I think this peanut stuck in my ear. She go, what? He go, yeah. So she come over there, try to dig him out. She go, oh, babe, you know what? I push him in, I think we gotta go ER. He go, oh, okay. So they're getting ready to go ER. At that time, and a daughter come home with her brand new boyfriend walking the house. He's filling me in on a story. So they go, oh, yeah, so we gotta go ER. The boy go, you know what? Hey, let me try something. So the father go, huh? He go, yeah, let me try something. Sit down on the couch. I'm gonna shove my fingers in your nose. And I like you blow real hard. So the father go, okay. Shove his finger in the nose. Huh? They go, okay, blow. Hey, boom, the peanut fly out the ear. Hey, everybody happy, the mother, the daughter, everybody, hey, all thankful. Later on in the night, the boy go home, the mother tell the husband, hey, that was really smart of that boy, and, you know, I think he's going to be a real bright future. What you think he's going to be later on in life? Mm. The dad go, hey, from the smell of his fingers, probably our daughter, our son-in-law.
1: Wow.
4: All right, gang. You guys have a blessed Friday, huh?
5: Okay, Jerry. You too, brother. Yes, sir. Take it easy, man.
1: Hello. That's crazy. 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

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Hawaii not yet on there, but I have a feeling, you never know. Speak it into existence and it might happen. Your next chance at a grand, less than

by the way, if you have not listened to it yet, one of my personal favorites on there, Clouded. Honestly, like a little R&B vibe. That's my jam right there. I can bump that all day, every day. 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Sink or Swim.

0: Seven Sons. It is called Cotton Candy. That's probably like one of my favorite part about going like 50 at State Fair was watching them make the cotton candy. Was between that or eating on caramel apple, because I don't know, everything after the Gravichon. It is out of 98.5, hanging out Big Quad's backyard. 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

Mini-Me, Protege, Seiji Boy, coming up next. Stick around, show them some love. Wake Up Crew, we'll be back on air Monday morning. But the Jamming Jackpot continues all day, top of the hour. You're shot at $1,000.

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3: 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All right, Ohana, happy Aloha Friday. 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
3: Well, in come the thing them call a broken heart. This blessed love will never part. 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Me tell them say I'm dirty, yeah. Sean Paul and Sasha, come see.

0: Wrapping up this afternoon's Reggae Cafe, that was Ukla Lamok, Fafa Island, right here on Island 98.5. You guys are cruising with Sage Boy and Ohana. I cannot tell you folks what to do, but if you guys like winning $1,000, keep it locked right here on Island 98.5. 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And who knows, you could be the next Hawaii local winner. Good luck.
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Maoli, Make Me Want To, right here on the East Number One Reggae Station, Island 98.5. You guys are hanging out with Sageboy. By the way, family, this Saturday night, we're taking over Mai Tai's Alawana. It's live at Mai Tai.

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You guys are cruising with Sage Boy, and it's Aloha Friday. Oh, Anna, we have made it. Hope you guys are ready for party this weekend. Right now, we got Stick Figure, Edge of the Ocean, right here on Island 98.5.

0: Yeah, newest release from The Green. That was Titles right here on Avati's number one reggae station, Island 98.5. You guys are cruising with Sage Boy. I'm on the news for the company. 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

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You guys are cruising with Sage Boy. 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Right here is The Green coming home on Island 98.5.